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1: Looking for a tailgate that plays the music you love? Buzzard Billy's in the Haymarket for the first three Husker games. And Rock the Dog.

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Yeah, we know what brake fluid is for. 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

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Buzzard Billy's in the Haymarket for the first three Husker games. 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
7: Fall weather in Nebraska. 75 and sunny today, 52 tomorrow. 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
8: If there's one thing a fisherman keeps track of, other than his gear, his bait, and his beverages, it's the seasons. He knows where the fish will be in the summer, he knows where they'll be in the fall, and he knows where they'll be in the saw. Never heard of the saw? It's the time of the year when summer starts making way for fall, and bass start migrating toward shallower areas. Saw is when the smart fisherman will leave the other fishermen casting in deeper water while he pokes around in the cover just outside of the deep water, where he might find an early migrator or two. So when someone tells you his favorite season is the saw, you know you're talking to a fisherman. If he says his favorite season is the sprummer, he's just making up words.
9: 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Just

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6: Fall weather in Nebraska. 75 and sunny today, 52 tomorrow. Windy on Saturday, and next week, who knows? 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
1: 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Never heard of the saw? It's the time of the year when summer starts making way for fall, and bass start migrating towards shallower areas. Saw is when the smart fisherman will leave the other fisherman casting in deeper water while he pokes around in the cover just outside of the deep water, where he might find an early migrator or two. So when someone tells you his favorite season is the saw, you know you're talking to a fisherman. If he says his favorite season is the sprummer, he's just making up words.
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92.9 The Eagle, rocking your Sunday and just getting started rocking on this Sunday, just afternoon. Petty and Learning to Fly. Pearl Jam's Jeremy right before that. Hey, it's Joe's Car with Guns N' Roses coming up after from the first album, Foreigner, Feels Like the First Time.

0: At the time of its release, Appetite for Destruction, the debut album from Guns N' Roses, was the biggest debut album ever. It since has been surpassed. Guns N' Roses, welcome to the jungle here on 92.9 The Eagle. Hope you're having a good weekend and a good Sunday. Just getting it started here on this Sunday afternoon. I'm Joe with Rats and Thin Lizzy coming up in just a couple of minutes. And hang on, Led Zeppelin coming up next.
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0: 92.9, the Eagle Lincoln's classic rock. The Who by Numbers getting ready to be re-released with a whole lot of extras, like 92 extra songs going to be on this box set that's coming out in October from The Who. There's Let My Love Open the Door. That's solo Pete Townsend from his Empty Glass album. Heard Thin Lizzy, the boys are back in town in that set too, and the boys are in town, back at home, coming up today. No, tomorrow, yes. Monday Night Football. I was going to say the Chiefs are in town today, but no, they're hosting Denver tomorrow to wrap up week number one in the NFL. That'll be the Monday Night Football game. Denver Broncos at Arrowhead taking on the Chiefs to wrap up the first week of NFL action. Coming up in just a minute, I'll kick into another hour of classic rock and roll with the Rolling Stones.
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2: 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It's said that you can't truly understand a person until you walk a mile in his shoes. 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In the fall, fish have only one need, to eat as much as they can, because food will be scarce during the winter months. They know their food will be in the shallow water now, and they'll be moving closer to the shore to get it. So that's where the fisherman will find them, and he won't have to walk a mile in their shoes to figure that out, which is good, because when's the last time you saw a fish wearing shoes?
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are the eagle.

don't bother me. I'm still thinking it over. T-Rex, bang a gong, get it on. Meanwhile, I'm still thinking. Airs live, I alone, on 92.9 The Eagle, Lincoln's Classic Rock.

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0: And you could rock yourself right out of town with our Go Anywhere Getaway. Week number two is coming up starting tomorrow here on 92.9, the Eagle, Lincoln's Classic Rock. 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Trip for two anywhere in the United States. You choose where you want to go. If you're the winner, we'll get you there with airfare, and we'll get you four-star accommodations so we can enjoy wherever you go. It's the Go Anywhere Getaway. Remember to get the keywords in the 8 a.m. hour, the noon hour, and 5 p.m. hour, three times a day. Once you get the keyword, text it to 844-833-8221. 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
5: Fall weather in Nebraska. 75 and sunny today, 52 tomorrow. Windy on Saturday, and next week, who knows? 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

0: Stevie Nicks, the story of a Welsh witch named Rhiannon. There's Stevie Nicks and Fleetwood Mac. Rhiannon, Will You Ever Win on Lincoln's Classic Rock. 92.9, The Eagle. I'm Joe. Thanks for hanging out with me on this Sunday. Lots of NFL action. Did you see the game on Thursday night in Australia? First game ever in Australia. It was the San Francisco 49ers, 27, and the Los Angeles Rams, 7. But over 100,000 fans in attendance in Melbourne, Australia. 100,021 folks were in attendance for that first game ever in the NFL in Australia. And week one going on right now. We've had a couple of games already on Wednesday and Thursday to kick off the season. Seattle took care of New England 13-10 in the first game of week one. And a full slate of games today and tonight. And then wrapping up tomorrow, Monday Night Football, tomorrow night in Kansas City. It'll be the Chiefs hosting the Broncos.
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0: rocking your Sunday on Lincoln's Classic Rock 92.9. The Eagle, Van Halen, I'm Hot for Teacher. There's a new Van Halen song that's actually an old Van Halen song, and you can check it out if you go to the Joe's blog page on our website at ktgl.com. It's actually from 1974, and it's a song called Glitter. There's actually some other songs too that you can check out when you check out the video on my blog page, but there's a limited edition Alex Van Halen book that's coming out. It's going to be a hardcover book, 312 pages, a collection of iconic photography and previously unseen images, tour memorabilia, album artwork, and more. And that is coming out. You can pre-order it now already. But with that book, there'll be 1,500 signed copies of the book that will be on sale. And like I said, you can pre-order it now. And it comes with a 7-inch vinyl picture disc containing this song called Glitter, which was 1974 with Van Halen. In fact, it was before Michael Anthony joined the band. Bassist Mark Stone was still a member of Van Halen. So check it out. Go to the Joe's blog page and check out the video of the song and the whole story there. Coming up for you in just a couple of minutes, hang on for Sir Elton John and Pat Benatar on the Eagle.
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0: Lincoln's Classic Rock. 92.9 The Eagle. Rockin' Your Sunday. That's Def Leppard and Foolin'. They're working on a new album right now. They've been working on it for a while. Also mentioned, Pat Benatar is opening up for Bryan Adams on the Roll with the Punches tour. That's touring through Canada right now. And Bryan Adams has got a new album coming. As a matter of fact, it's a follow-up to his Roll with the Punches album that came out last year. The new album is coming out on November 6th already this year. It's called How's It Going? And Bryan Adams calls it a love letter to his native Canada. Looking forward to that coming out from Bryan Adams. A 12-song set, a new album called How's It Going? Put it on your calendar. It comes out on November 6th.
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Rocking your weekend here on this Sunday. I'm Joe Scarr with Jimi Hendrix on Lincoln's Classic Rock, 92.9 The Eagle. Will be rocking your mornings coming up again tomorrow with another keyword. 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

0: Lincoln's Classic Rock 92.9 The Eagle. Had another great tailgate party yesterday at Buzzard Billy's. That was fun. Thanks for coming out. A lot of folks coming up and saying hello, and we are going to do it again coming up this coming Saturday. Again, about 3 o'clock, we'll be down there at Buzzard Billy's in the Haymarket with Nebraska Lottery scratch tickets to give away, prizes from Bud Light, Neutral, and Modelo, along with prizes from 92.9 The Eagle. We'll see you there as we get ready for another Husker home game. Third week in a row, we're at home, and we're kicking it all off with Rock the Dock. Buzzard Billy's in the Haymarket. We'll see you about 3 o'clock on Saturday.
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0: 92.9, the Eagle. Jack Osborne says they're moving forward and making progress on that biopic, the biographical picture about Ozzy Osbourne. He says they have an actor in mind already, chosen for the part of Ozzy, but Jack's not telling us who it is. Sharon is producing the movie. Don't know what the title is going to be. Probably just Ozzy. Anyway, they're planning on it coming out in 2028, I believe, is when they expect it to be finished and out. There's Ozzy with Shot in the Dark here on Lincoln's Classic Rock, 92.9 The Eagle. 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

0: Husker faithful. 3 hours before home game, and hey, it's already on the way to the stadium along 8th Street in the Haymarket.
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David Bowie. It's Joe with Tom Petty and AC/DC coming up. Simple Minds on the way. Let's go back to the very first album from Foreigner. Cold as Ice from Foreigner on 92.9. The Eagle Lincolns. 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

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She could have worked on her tone a little. 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

0: Can you hear Billy Idol doing that song? It's kind of hard to think about. It kind of has a Billy Idol song feel to it. That's Simple Minds, Don't You Forget About Me. Actually, the producers of the movie Breakfast Club had that song, and they were ready to have Billy Idol do it and shopped it to him, but Billy said, I don't think so. He wasn't interested and didn't do it. Simple Minds said, we'll do it, and they did, and they made a hit out of it. Don't You Forget About Me, Simple Minds, from The Breakfast Club, motion picture and soundtrack here on 92.9 The Eagle. Thanks for joining me. I'm Joe here. I've got Tom Petty and AC/DC coming up just around the corner.
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Coming up, I'll tell you how you can do that and win tickets to see the Huskers at home Saturday nights at Memorial Stadium. 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

0: 92.9 The Eagle, Lincoln's classic rock. Coming up on Saturday night, 6:15, Memorial Stadium. 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

Sympathy for the Devil from the Rolling Stones on 92.9 The Eagle. I've got Romantics and Skid Row coming up. 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

Well, apparently they finished recording their latest album. Don't have a name for it, but Nancy Wilson says they recorded in Nashville, and it's great. And they're putting the finishing touches on it, so sometime soon, hopefully, knock on wood, we'll get a new album from Heart. There's Barracuda. I promised you some Rush. 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

0: Lincoln's Classic Rock, 92.9 The Eagle. They've just been announced as the 2027 Persons of the Year. Bono, The Edge, Adam Clayton, and Larry Mullen Jr. will be honored at the 36th Annual Benefit Gala on February 5th of 2027. The Music Cares Persons of the Year. Congratulations, you two. That event happening at the Peacock Theater in Los Angeles, and that'll be happening two nights before the Grammy Awards on February 7th. So the gala giving you two that award will be February 5th, and you can check that out. The night of the Grammys, they'll have highlights, I'm sure. It's going to be pretty cool. There's also going to be a concert featuring performances celebrating U2's music and activism that will take place during the ceremony. Persons of the Year for 2027 from Music Cares. Coming up in just a minute, hang on. I've got ZZ Top and Bon Jovi back-to-back coming up.
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